Mach 1-2, Dunn 1-3, roger. They need some napalm down in the tree line. You can switch ground, trying to put it down here. Ride 1-3, you will take the fuck with wood charges. Let us press the mortar fire off the tree line.

Hawkwind 2, Northwest 3, roger. They need some napalm down in the tree line. You can switch ground, trying to put it down here. Rav 1-3, you will fix Hawkwind 1 target. Put a threat of mortar fire off the tree line.

Mach 12-13, roger. The A-sum napalm down in the tree line. You can switch ground, trying to put it down here. Rav 13, you will fix the fog with wood charges. Let us press them.

Mach 1-2, Dove 1-3, roger, the ace on napalm down in the tree line. You can switch ground, trying to put it down here. Rav 1-3, you will fix the fog with wood charges. Let us press the wood.

Oh, yesterday. Hey, as I let them know, to find the true potential is so essential. Oh, yes, no, no, no, no, no.